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1: 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The rhythm is in our soul. The competition is of epic proportions. Grenade.

0: 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Fantastic Saturday, August 8th, 8 p.m. The Panorama Championship 2026. You've got to be there.
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0: You can't remix. 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
1: Oh, let me see if the evening here first. I know the evening might be over there, but
0: I'm not too sure if it's there across, so. I'm not too sure if it is. 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
1: It's not over there.
0: It's not over there. Yeah. 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

0: Ready for the final half. Select the muscles and Mechi. Keep it locked. 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

0: That's it for we. Yeah. Time for us to pack it up, of course, and put it away and make room for Scott the King. He's up at 9 o'clock. DJ Muscles Mitchie, of course, we are stepping out. Enjoy your Friday. Enjoy your weekend. Until the next one. Peace, we all of you.
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0: And we can't fight this feeling at all, yeah? What are we going to kick it off for tonight, guys? It's Friday. Yeah, the 24th of July, yeah? Yeah, boy, wow.
1: Jaja, Soca, Calypso.
0: Yeah, for a minute there, I have to double check on the date, too, boy.
1: Yeah,
0: but nevertheless, guys, I'm here, and I'm here with you on Sunday night, giving you guys nothing but the best. So you know what to do, turn up your radios.

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2: 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Come witness the dynamic dancers from Agape Ministry, live music from Tivoli Catholic Choir, Rema Worship Team, drumming from Lion Pride, Tivoli drummers, Rastafarian groups, and from Jabali, performers from Tobago. It's a family event. Come, let's celebrate the freedom fought for by our ancestors.

0: best prices available right here in Grenada. When you think of paint, think Sisson's. 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Good looks that last.
1: With shoes checked and uniforms ready to impress, this is the part that does leave parents stress

before we said our number one, yeah, don't forget it's also brought to you compliments Westerhall Estates. Also Budget Foods and also Caribou's Limited. Yeah boy, that's the first hour, so you know, huh? Yeah, guys, don't forget it's all going on. We're talking about tonight's semis. Yeah boy, the power so come on that right now. Yeah, the groovy was a hard decision. Yeah boy. So congratulations to all those who made it to the finals for the groovy. Yo, politely, let's just not give you guys, eh? You have a just in case you missed it. But no, never get sick and say never me again. Yeah. No, never. I think I'm gonna make up to my DJ boy, yeah. DJ Stainless right now. We are here right now.

0: Just imagine it's only Friday. Listen, we're planning to stick tonight, right?
1: The voice of the warrior. 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

0: ocean and the streets, a lot of gun in it.
1: 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Big up the officers and them, yeah.
0: Everything is mandatory, tell me what you touch me for. You this police officer. Like you
2: pull up that, pull up that.
1: Yeah, some officers, they don't deserve to be officers, yeah. And then you have some officers, y'all in the right profession, yeah? Even some of them wardens too, boy. We ought to speak to y'all, yeah? Speak to people on a normal basis. You one night, if they speak to their family, their parents, or even their kids if they have at home like that, yeah? Yeah, boy. It's not what you do, but it's how you do it, right? Yeah, just remember.

0: up.
1: All right, now the thing get different right now. You want it 3 times a day right now, eh?
0: In the morning, it's four. In the evening, it's four.
1: In the night time, it's four, four, four, four, four.
0: In the morning, it's four. In the evening, it's four.
1: Who's ready for you?

0: Shout out to all my online listeners, lock it down right now. What was your phone line number? That's our WhatsApp number.
1: We're doing it for the love of the festival.
0: We're doing it. I want to come to Grenada Carnival.

Hoi, mama, dit is Little Lionel's Hurricane Gilbert, ja. 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
1: Your Friday just got a whole lot sweeter. 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

0: I don't know about y'all, but I grew up around the elder folks, yeah? And me like to say old people, and straight up, I don't like to say old people. I grew up with the elders in the community. And to hear them stories and them things, so am I. I would large bless Sukunya. Is it in the night when you're walking? Or when you reach home, like anything, I think it's after 12. You can't just walk in the house just so. Yeah, the elders say you have to turn around and reverse go back inside the house. If not, you have to go back outside. And they say if you're walking, you're following yourself and you're walking just so. They say you have to go outside and spin around 3 times. Yeah? If I'm wrong, I'll correct me. They say you have to go back outside and spin around 3 times. I think it's 3 left and 3 right. And then you reverse back in. Yeah, boy. And then the other time, boy, we had a little family gathering, boy. And they was talking about it. Something called a gist. Yeah? Like somebody that maybe had a lot of money or wealth or whatever, and they put it in a box and they buried. And they say when you dig it up, all kind of snake and all kind of thing, they protect it. My gosh. Is it here the kind of stories? Nah, boy. Mm-mm. Trust me. Good thing I didn't grow up in them kind of days. I grew up in the days of street light. Because imagine, you're outside late and you're hearing all them kind of stories. So, and you had to go home. Tell me what you're doing. Tell me what you're doing. How you going home? Me? Mm-mm. If I did by the neighbor, well, mommy, I will take that licks in the morning. Yeah, because I don't walk in home after hearing all these stories and them and things. Yeah? What is the one where I think one they say that has come in your house in the night and suck you. The Sukunya. And they say you had to put salt on the window. And the Sukunya is that count all the grain of salt or sand before you go, before they leave. And they say another thing too. They say if you have a vehicle, people jealous you and all kind of thing. They say put salt around your vehicle. But is it the kind of things that the elders would tell you? Yeah, what makes you wonder, boy? Me? I don't believe in them things. And them kind of things. So I'm being honest, yeah. I never see it. Never bounce it up. And I ain't planning to bounce it up. So if you're on your side, stay on your side. Either on the left, you stay on the left. You know what I mean? Yeah. Don't come nowhere close to me. But anyways, guys, we're going to set to take a quick commercial break and then come back with more, yeah? Right now, it's on. We're talking about the semifinals, yeah? We're talking about the power semifinal is on right now. And I think the Children Carnival, that's going to be tomorrow. So that's, as we normally call it, Kiddies Carnival. Yeah, that's tomorrow. And then the Calypso, that's Sunday, right? Yeah, boy. Yeah, realize, yeah, you have a lot of young artists too in the Calypso. Big up Jello and them, boy, yeah? They try that thing in the Calypso arena. Yeah, boy. I feel like, see, I go do a thing, man. I'll do a soccer groovy and I'll take part in the Calypso. What do you guys think? How do you feel I'm going to make it? How do you feel I'll get you? And I want to win all three divisions. I want to win the groovy, the power, and the Calypso. And after that, I'll come and defend. Win it again, and then I'll give them other boys a chance. Anyways, guys, just before we take the break, one thing I want to make up to Spa by, Total Body Spa by K, boy, yeah? Yeah, Carnival coming up, ladies. I know they want to get a little waxing and thing done. Can have the thing outside like that, you know? Nice up on yourself. Oh, yeah. Go and tell Kira I send all you. And all you must get a discount. Just tell Scott send all you. And all you see that discount all you get. And fellas, treat the woman nice too now. You have a flower place down there too. Go on down there and get the woman a nice little bouquet of flowers. So when all you're coming back home, especially when all you're afraid of the woman, don't just walk back home with your hands swinging, you know? Tell all you what to do, yeah? Buy a nice little, you know, bouquet of flowers, a bottle of wine. Yeah, we go call you up too now. We just do packages too long. We organize a package for all you. So we give all you a little wine. We give all you a bouquet of flowers. We got other things too. We give another gift card too, you know. For a nice little massage by Total Body Spa by K. Yeah? Fellas, treat the wife nice. And if all you decide, I would say, but I ain't encouraging her. Let her have sideies and things. But if I have the side woman, treat the side woman nice too now. And ladies, I like to treat the side man nice too, or the man nice too. I like a massage. Yeah? So I link up the thing now, man. Treat them nice. Do like me, yeah? I just go and get my regular massage and thing, you know? And manicures and pedicures and that kind of thing, there, so. And trust me, guys, you don't worry about parking. You're endless parking down there, and you're nice, like a body on there, too. Yeah, you just sort out. But, anyways, we're gonna take the break, and we're gonna come back with so much more right here on WeFM Radio 93.3, 93.9, right here on WeFM Radio.
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0: Yesterday in Las Vegas. Yeah, we rock the crowd. We rock the place tonight, boy. Big up Kira each and every time, too, yeah? Guys, we're gonna set that shut down our number 2 and come back with your third and final. Yeah, final hour of the night, boy. Yeah. Trust me, give me a chance to stay with you till midnight. Well, not midnight, about to. Till 6 in the morning. Next thing you hear me and Shaggy working in the morning, too, because I have the energy right now. Yeah, have the energy right now to do it, yeah? I feel I can do that, yeah? I have the energy to stay with and wait till Shaggy come. And then, they don't leave, yeah? But anyways, we'll take a break and shut down this hour and come back with your third and final hour.
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1: Grenada, are you ready for the most epic cool down after Spice Mass? 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

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The final celebration. 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

0: Good morning, good morning, good morning. I am Pastor Stanford Simon. It's a pleasure and a joy to be with you once again as we wake up on this beautiful morning and begin another day. God has blessed us with it. Let us make the best of it. The dry season is here. We think about the many things God has blessed us with. And let us continue to spend time in prayer, seeking God's leadership and direction. There's so much to thank God for. In the midst of our challenges, we must open our mind to the possibility of God constantly being there for us, even though we have forsaken Him, walked away. He wants the best from us, yet still we often do not do our best. We leave God and do what we want, and then we come back to Him when we want, but His love is constant. And so I hope as you go today, you'll be mindful of the fact that no matter what happens in your life, God's love is constant. Today I will be sharing with you an edited version, rebroadcast of the worship service from the St. George's Baptist Church. If you listen, I do hope that your life will be blessed and encouraged. Our worship leader today is Sister Kamala Stephen and the worship team from the St. George's Baptist Church. The preacher was yours truly. May your life be blessed and encouraged as you listen today. Welcome to Morning Glory. I am Pastor Stanford Simon.
1: Every praise belongs to our God this morning. Worship belongs to Him. We don't want to get to that state of Him raising up the stones to call out before Him. So we're gonna do it. Amen. Thank you, Lord. Thank you. Thank you. Thank you, Lord. Thank you, Jesus. We adore you. Thank you, Lord. We honor you this morning. Anybody want to lavish some praise upon the King this morning? Because He's all that matters this morning. Hallelujah. Jesus is all that matters this morning.

How great is your faithfulness? How great is your love? How great is your provision? You are Elohim. You are the lily of the valley. You are the bright and morning star. You are the God who keep and sustain. The one God who can look to. Lord, you control the universe. You control this earth and you control the life of men. And so we come to you, God, thanking you and praising you, God, for the God that you are. The God of Abraham, the God of Jacob, the God of Caleb. You are the God of Isaac. You are the God of Jeremiah. You are the God who stand God in the midst of everything and make a way where there is no way. And we come with humble hearts in humility, O God, out of our pain and agony, out of, Lord, our worries and our frustration, out of the many things that we have gone through, God, over the uneasiness of our own lives. God, we come. Forgive us, Lord, in any way that we have failed you or fallen short, but God,

and your grace extend to them in a way that has never before. Oh God, have mercy on us. Have mercy on us. Each of us, God, have mercy on us. As we listen to your word, as we open our hearts to receive from you, God, continuing that work you've already started in us, God, and the worship which we have done to you, God, we say thank you. We ask your blessing over us, God, as we continue, Lord, to serve and to worship you. We ask this in Jesus' holy and precious name. Amen and amen. God bless you. Take your seats. Thank you, worship team. Thank you for being here with us. And we want to say good morning to all of the members of the St. George's Baptist who are listening online, those who are going to other churches, those persons who are just at home and go to church anywhere at all. I want to say good morning to you. And it's a joy to be with you. Those who are listening throughout the world, wherever you are listening, we want to say good day to you. We at the St. George's Baptist Church is grateful and thankful for the opportunity to be able to share God's word with you. Give the worship team a round of praise. I really, these guys, Sammy and Delino and all the folks from Kamal, and you know, it's really nice that they can share together, and Daniel and Brianna and all those who do the work that they do. I'm grateful for it, and we really ought to thank God. We really ought to thank God. I have been reading through the Old Testament since the year started, and I continue to be amazed of God at work in the Old Testament and how it applies to our daily lives and even apply today. And today I want to share with you from the book of Numbers. I wouldn't read the chapters. I just want to, you read it, please read it. Numbers chapter 13 and 14, Joshua chapter 14, verse 1 to 5. Numbers chapter 13 and 14, and Joshua chapter 14, verse 1 to 5. And today I want to talk to you and share with you on the title, Be Careful Who You Listen To. Be careful who you listen to. In a world that is changing, a world where there is so much fake news, many can get themselves caught listening to the wrong things and to the wrong person. Many persons can find themselves wondering what to say, what to do, after they have listened to the wrong or the right person. In Numbers chapter 14, I want to read a few verses from there. Let me give a bit of background. In chapter 13, even before that, Moses reached to the point where he about to enter the land of Canaan. And he asked that they go to spy out the land. The Lord spoke to Moses and said, not Moses making decision, God, I want you to send into Canaan 12 persons, head of each tribe, person from each tribe, to spy out the land of Canaan to see what they have. Send men to spy out the land of Canaan, which I am giving to the children of Israel. From each tribe of their fathers, you shall send a man, everyone a leader among them. And he sent these men out. And they went and spy out the land. As they walked through the land, they saw cities already built, roads, gardens, fertilized farms, all done for them. But then they saw grapes and fig that was beautiful, ripe. The grapes was big. Man, they couldn't, and look at one bunch of grapes. They couldn't carry, one man couldn't carry
one bunch of grapes. Imagine that. The land was fertile. But in it, they also saw the men, the Danites, who lived there. They were strong, big, mighty giants, as they would call them. Remember Goliath? Giants in the land. And here they finish. As they were about to leave the land, they all got the grapes. Two men carrying the grapes and the fig heavy. And they came out of the land of Canaan back to where Moses were. And the children of Israel. And they begin to give their report. Of all the 12, 11 of them, well, 10 of them really, spoke of how the land was fertile and great and mighty and everything is already done for us. But there were giants in the land. We are like grasshoppers in their sight. Does that sound familiar to you? You sound like Grenadians. There's so much good, but the one thing that's bad is like a laser beam. Deep. Zero in on it. And as they finished, was finishing their speech, verse 6. But Joshua, the son of Nun, and Caleb, who among them, who had spied the land, tore their clothes. And they spoke to all the congregation of the children of Israel, saying, the land we passed through to spy out is exceedingly good land. If the Lord delights in us, then he will bring us into the land and give it to us. A land which flows with milk and honey. Only do not rebel against the Lord, nor fear the people of the land, for they are our bread. The protection has departed from them, and the Lord is with us. Do not fear them. And all the congregations said, to stone them with stones. Now the glory of the Lord appear in the tabernacle of meeting before all the children of Israel. I would stop there. Read the rest. Moses interceded. Give the background. On their behalf. Because at that point, God was about to take them out. Be careful who you listen to. I want to help you to put this story in context, because this small story in the book of the Bible speaks to a holistic point of view of how we human beings think. And I would pull this together at the end, coming back to this story, to help you to have some clarity of understanding how important it is for you to be careful who you listen to. In Genesis chapter 11, verse 13 to 32, Terah, Abram's father, went out from the land of Ur, of the Chaldeans, to go to the land of Canaan. And they came to Hebron,
and dwelt there. Terran, who is the father of Abram, he wasn't yet renamed Abraham, left his land, the Chaldeans, and was on his way to Canaan. Who tell him to go to Canaan? In chapter 12, verse 1 to 9, God gave his promise to Abraham. Let's turn there. Genesis chapter 12. Take some time, and what I don't cover, you should read, because it is important. Chapter 12. I want to read from verse 1. Now the Lord said to Abram, get out of your country, from your family, and from the father's house, to a land that I will show you. I will make you a great nation. I will bless you and make your name great, and you will be a blessing. And I will bless those who bless you, and I will curse those who curse you. And in you, all the families of the earth shall be blessed. So Abram departed. The Lord has spoken to him, and Lot went with him. And Abram was 75 years old when he departed from Hebron, from Haran. His wife was barren. And here it is that he leaving, because God asked him to leave and God would bless him. So he took the responsibility and began the journey, listening to what God said to him. God did not tell him to take everybody. Take your family, and I want you to depart. He didn't tell him to take Lot either. Remember, he and Lot end up in a quarrel with his men, and there he and Lot had to cut tie. And after he and Lot cut tie, God really began to point him in the direction where he really wants him to go. Sometimes there are people with you you need to cut off. There's some people you have in your life that God do not want them in your life, but you want them in your life for whatever reason you want them in your life. There are people you need to say, thank you very much for your friendship. It was good, but you know, we have to move on. Let's cut our ways. So here that Abraham begin that journey, heading to the land of Canaan. In Exodus chapter 3, Moses and the burning bush experience. Moses, again, after all that the children have been 400 years in the land of Egypt, God is about to take them out of the land of Egypt to carry them where? To the land of Canaan. What did he say to Abraham? I will bless you and your descendant, but in the land of Canaan. And he said to Moses there, as Moses, now after 40 years in the wilderness, in the desert, to tending sheep, he was walking one day, and God, the bush began to burn, and God cried to him, he walked into it, and God said, Moses, take off the sandals off your feet, for where you're standing is holy ground. Moses then listened to God, took off his sandals, go before God, and God gave him instructions what to do as he head back to Egypt to take the children out of Egypt and bring them into the land of Canaan. There was specific instruction. God said, I would harden the heart of Pharaoh. Moses listened to God. Moses started complaining. I can't speak. I don't have words. I mean, all the excuses. And finally God said to him, look, Moses, you know what? It's all right. Okay, fine. I'm going to give you Aaron. He's going to come by your side. Keep that in mind. Keep what I now say in mind. He's going to come by your side, and he's going to be there for you. He's going to be your mouthpiece. He's going to speak for you. You can't speak, I'm going to speak for you. God will always supply all your needs according to his riches and glory. Whatever God wants you to do, he will provide what
is needed for you to get there. He will not leave you wondering. And when you complain, he's going to fix it for you to make sure you deliver what he wants you to deliver. That's God. So Moses, here, listen to God, and on his way to Egypt. Back to Egypt. We know what happened there, the story. Children of Israel, finally, killing every firstborn. Pharaoh's heart was hardened until reached that point. And God said, now the people of Egypt will give you everything. They will give you gold and diamond, all the riches. They went into Egypt, poor. Remember, Joseph. The brothers sold Joseph into Egypt, thought they was doing him a bad. The brothers, Egypt. Joseph became the prime minister, saved Egypt in a time of famine. And there it is that his brother came into Egypt. The father came into Egypt. And God Pharaoh to ask for the land. And Moses said to him, ask him for this land because this is the best land. Pharaoh gave them the best land in Egypt because there was herders, there was shepherds. They had the land, the best land. And out of that, they multiply and multiply and multiply. That when they were leaving Egypt, they came poor. But they're walking out of Egypt rich. Be careful who you listen to. So here they are, walking out of Egypt, rich and powerful. Reach the edge of the land, the Red Sea. And the children of Israel begin to complain, you bring us here to kill us. They've seen all the miracles. Now they're saying, you have brought us here to kill us, Moses, for Pharaoh and his army. And God said, Moses, stand back. Won't you take your rod and touch that water? I will part it. And Moses stand and said, lift the rod and said, today, stand back and see the salvation of the Lord. The children of Israel, the sea was parted. They walked through on dry land. Be careful who you listen to. Pharaoh and his army drowned. In Exodus chapter 18, Moses was judging the children of Israel all day, standing around, judging them all day. He was tired, the children of Israel tired. Jethro, the priest of Midian, visited Moses. And in chapter 18, verse 13 to 27, he said, Moses, what you doing? Gonna kill you. They're gonna kill you. Let me advise you. Choose from among you men, leadership qualities, that could judge thousands and hundreds and fifties and tens, and I want you to put them over them, and you then go before the Lord and intercede on behalf of the people. And the truth is, from verse 17 to 23, when Jethro advised Moses, verse 24 and 26, Moses listened to him. Moses listened to Jethro. Now, in Numbers chapter 20, follow me. I want to get the story in its fullness. Numbers chapter 20. Error at Kadesh. Moses, who believed God and knew God and lived with God and see God done great and mighty things. Moses disobeyed God. Verse 18 to 13. Chapter 20 of Numbers. God, the children of Israel was crying out for water. Again, them complaining Israelites. All that God has done for them. Now they want water and thirsty. They're complaining. Moses, you brought us here to kill us. Better we just stay in Egypt. It sounds like some of us, you know. No matter what God do for us,
we still complain. We come through the coronavirus. Most of us survived. We didn't die. Now we on the other side. We're complaining about all kind of things. We have people dying all about, but we're still finding reason to complain. So Moses, God said, Moses, I want you to speak to the rock. Keep in mind that when God speak to Moses here, he was clear in what he's saying to him. Back in, where I believe is Deuteronomy, I got that right. Moses, or in Exodus, Moses, God tell him to strike the rock once and water came out. He did. Literally strike the rock and water came out. Now God is asking him, do not strike the rock. I want you to speak to the rock and water will come out. Moses, angry, behind those foolish Israelites who are complainers anyway, so angry with them, he lift the staff and he strike the rock twice, not even once, twice. Let's read that. Numbers chapter 20. Only read verse from verse 8. Take the rod, you and your brother Aaron, gather the congregation together, speak to the rock before their eyes, and it will yield its water. Thus you shall bring water for them out of the rock and give drink to the congregation and the animals. So Moses took the rod from before the Lord as he commanded him. And Moses and Aaron gather the assembly together before the rock. And he said to them, hear now, you rebels. Oh gosh. Brother Brand. You rebels, Sister Rosie, yeah? You rebels, must we bring water for you out of this rock? Then Moses lifted his hand and struck the rock twice with his rod, and water came out abundantly, and the congregation and the animals drank. Moses here disobeyed God. God told him what to do. Be careful who you listen to. People could complain and make problems for you, but do not listen to people. People could make you do bad things. People could make you make wrong decisions that have life consequences. The people around you sometimes complain to you and say things about you, not because you're doing it wrong, because some of them jealous of you, because some of them have issues with you, some of them cannot do what you're doing, and some of them look at how God is blessing you and they want to make you look bad before their friends, so they say bad things about you. Be careful who you listen to. So Moses here got himself in trouble. Moses struck the rock instead of speaking to the rock for water to come out of it. In Numbers chapter 20, verse 22 to 29, I'm taking my time because I want you to understand the story in context. 22, verse 22 to 29.
Now, the children of Israel, the whole congregation, journeyed to Kadesh and came to Mount Kor. And the Lord spoke to Moses and Aaron in Mount Hor, by the border of the land of Edom, saying, listen to this. Listen, I want you to listen. Aaron shall be gathered to his people, for he shall not enter the land which I have given to the children of Israel, because you rebel against my word at the water of Meribah. What is that? What did he do? What did Aaron do wrong? What did Aaron do wrong? Aaron was a nice guy, was there, but he could have told Moses no. He could have, he was standing, God put him beside, he said, I'll put Aaron beside you to help you. When Moses lifted his hand, when Aaron, remember, not only that, but remember Aaron built a golden calf, you remember that? Remember also that he did that. But him so, Aaron had a responsibility. That there are those of you who are wrong people doing wrong things, like the folk, the three cops who stand around George Floyd, the guy who killing him and said, well, you know, they're watching him, nothing happening. All of us sometimes pay the consequences of the decisions we make. So Aaron here, from the seven, Aaron, God's, I mean, look at this. Aaron shall not be God. Aaron shall be gathered to his people, for he shall not enter the land which I am giving to the children of Israel, because you rebel against me. Take Aaron. Eleazar, his son, and bring them up to Mount Hor. And stripped Aaron of his garment. I mean, look at this. Of all Aaron did, of all he has done, he bowed to enter the promised land. The same Aaron, when them people say, Aaron, make us a golden calf because Moses gone for this long time and ain't coming back. Aaron listened to who? He listened to these people, these wicked Israelites and them, these rebels as Moses called them, and said to them, and he made this golden calf, Moses coming down with the tablets

No, you take a chisel and a stone, you do it for yourself. Understand the story. That Aaron here was paying the consequences of his disobedience. That he was, he listened to who again? To people. Be careful who you listen to.

Be careful who you listen to. That's the word for today. As you go, I do hope, as you think about your life, your relationship with God, where you are, remember, be very careful who you listen to. There's a lot of things out there, and so many of us listen to the wrong things, and our lives get distorted, led in the wrong direction. And some of us get, you know, led in the right direction, but a lot of us get led in the wrong direction, especially in this day of multimedia where so many things come to us. Just be careful who you listen to. God's richest blessings over you as we continue to seek God's face, leadership, and guidance. I am Pastor Stanford Simon, thanking God for his blessings and his provision. As you open yourself to the possibility, knowing God is constant, he never changed, he is who he is. And so let us continue to pray for each other, as I pray for you, you pray for me, and be the best you can be in all that you do. I'm Pastor Stanford Simon. Thank you so much for listening. Go into peace, grace, and mercy of our Lord and Savior Jesus Christ. Hold your head up, your shoulders up. Go out there and do the best you can. Do not allow the dream killers to kill your dreams. Join me tomorrow morning at the same time. We do it all again right here on this station. God's richest blessings.

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0: 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It's a family event. Come, let's celebrate the freedom fought for by our ancestors.
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0: That was real good. But I had to make sure all could swim.
1: Well, of course, as you know, the finalists are out. Had the semi-final last night.
0: All you, come down, sir. Come down, sir. Look at that shack over there.
1: General PP is on the inside. General PP. Booba 473, he also on the inside. Sarah the Governor. Muddy. Little Jello. Little Kerry. Looney Sparker Electrify. Shaquan.

What was a bright light in that sky last night, man? Around 7 after 7, passed over Progress Park. Other people in the Caribbean saw it also. Bright, bright light, boy.

night, Progress Bar. I said good night, Progress Bar. 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Such a pleasure to be here with everybody again. Big up the inside too. Hold on. If you're here with your real friend, put one hand in there like this. If you're sure that he's a real friend, if something was to happen today or tomorrow, you could call and depend on that person, right? You sure? 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Pick up your friend right now.

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0: 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That's the only person.
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0: Show us a blessing.
1: Love all the time.
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1: One, we go sing for the captain.
0: Two,
1: we go sing for the captain.
0: One, two,
1: everybody over there like this.
0: Captain.
1: Question now.
0: Hold on.
1: I was told.
0: Some people over there, they do it.
1: Yeah.
0: If you believe in the Most High, God, can I see hands in the air? Believe in the Most High?
1: Push up.

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Come witness the dynamic dancers from Agape Ministry, live music from Tivoli Catholic Choir, Rema Worship Team, drumming from Lion Pride, Tivoli Drummers, Rastafarian Groups, and from Jabali, performers from Tobago. It's a family event. Come, let's celebrate the freedom fought for by our ancestors. Is in we blood. The rhythm is in our soul. The competition is of epic proportions. Grenada, it's fantastic.

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Sometimes we just forget what carnival is all about. It's about celebration of freedom. So if you know you're free right now, let me see you put something in the air like this. If your heart clean, let me see you put something in the air like this. Only free people. We are free people right here. So we have something for freedom right now. Here are we doing.

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That may be about telling lies on you. Think about it. The rumors are spreading about you that's not true. Think about it. The gossip. All of it, think about it. The work that not paying you enough. The boss you have to fight for to get home. Think about all that. Think about it, right? All you have that mental image in your head. Band, give me a one drop. Are you ready for the release?

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The fact that we are here, alive and well, make some noise. Your children safe, make some noise. Your bills paid, make some noise. So what will you do for me? I'm the last performer for the night. So I want you to put your hand in the air for me now. Put your hand in the air. Hand in the air. 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And we do this now. 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

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Right? 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

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If you have somebody that you love and you want them to be honored, put your hands in the air like this. 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

Well, well, well, we gotta put it down for now, right? Don't forget to support the Trill Carnival Frolic today at the National Stadium. Don't forget, Gary should be up next, all right? Take care of your beautiful self, people, man. Take care of yourself, right? Gary up next.

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What's back for Mass Heist? 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

And the listeners outside, I want to see the listeners out there, everybody. What's up, the lovely Saturday night? And the listeners outside, I want to see the listeners out there, everybody. What's up, the final?

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The final celebration. 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

0: there and waiting. I say if me artist not in that list, it would have been problems. Big up one and only man slide. Lango, bro. The Lango, bro. I ain't gonna answer. The Lango, bro. I pick up all the artists that made it to the finals for Bacchanal Friday. But you know, how me a man slide things, you know. I'm an artist, man. The boss who said he come along last night, Jimmy. Stand up because I reach your time, eh? You don't know. How to see. How to see the boss. Those boss mash up the place. The boss flats in the place. The boss come down. Give me like a touch on the shoulder. Easy. 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Here, big man. Here, big man. 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Easy, man. Slide down, no. Can't stop it, my lion, man. I just like man slide. Anyway, I'll tell you. And I tell the Lango run them, though. And so the boss has stamina. Boss had a skank. Rasta man skank the last slide.
1: Huh?
0: Yeah, yeah, yeah. Wait, you didn't say the Capitan agree? You didn't keep it on. Fireman. Yeah, shout out to all the artists that advanced to the power, boy. He was a tough one last night, but what? Yeah. It was a really, really, really tough one last night. And as we just always say, the judge's decision is final, right? So shout out to the entire Spice Mash team. They at it again. Tonight is the... today, well, not tonight. Well, in about 15 minutes, the Children's Carnival Frolic, a.k.a. Kiddies Carnival, will be going on. So let me give you the list. General PP, Booba 473, Terra the Governor, Muddy, Lil Jello, Mello, Lil Kerry, Lonely Spark Electrify, Shaquan, Snakey, Man Sly, and Happy Boy. Yeah, boy. Telling me? Everyone take time to pick up the Vina. What's going on? Let's see what's on Monday. He's locked into my blessing side. 440-4933, just tell us where you're locked in right now, man. Easy, my bad driver. One Dylan, never two. Don't know. Tingle.

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0: 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Yeah, man. For us, we get you ready for some big ones, but big up, Mega Force promotion on board of the brunch Sunday the 2nd. You don't know the tingo, yeah, should go be there, so you know, tingo nice, do it twice, tingo nice, yeah. Later on, we get ready for Juve in July, and they're bringing the St. Vincent Soca Monarch winner, yeah, he's gonna be with us in Juve in July, so you can get a taste. All the foreigners of them here.

0: Yeah, wake up all the Richard the Nationals too, man.
1: Charles.
0: Welcome back, welcome back, welcome back. No.
1: Clean it up.
0: I finally can give him a song, though. I played Mantis at all, boy. Yeah, boy. I played that one the first one. The next one, he just load up there. Yeah, there you go. And you give him Mantis, boy. Like, man, starving it. Pick up the NLA team before the singers access granted is on right now, man. You gotta take advantage of that, yeah. All the NLA players, boy, looking for tickets for the for most of the major shows coming up.

Only got the desperate at least $10 and a single ticket purchase. We're talking cash flow. We're talking cash flow and Pictree. I just said that inside to win tickets. And when we say tickets, guys, we're talking for all major shows that's coming up right now, man. You can get your ticket, man.

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over 10 years, Marshall Manchano in performing Grenada. 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

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Now we talking Marshall Montana. We talking Kes the Band. We need the superstars. Now we talking Cabana. We talking food. VIP. Get your tickets right now. Go and go to friend, guys. Get your tickets right now. Dress in white. Got all your crew. Get ready for more jam. One more wave. One. And I see final one. Eh? 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

0: 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And the ticket ain't going faster, so make sure all they grab all your name. That's all I'm telling you. Make sure. I mean, I don't ticket to get nobody, so don't check over there. Avoid asking me for a ticket. I don't have no ticket. I'm not a ticket outlet. I'm not going to Fed, and I'm not even right now. I'm not Chucky's, man. I have zero tickets. So all they feel like the pay to go my events and them, eh? Yeah, the pay to go my events and them. Yeah. If I pay, no, I can pay two. Yeah, don't do me that. But all they need to do is grab those tickets and grab those tickets right now, man. Are we talking one Fed only? We talking this.
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where you'll be joined by some of Grenada's biggest soca superstars for one unforgettable night of music, vibes, and pure island energy. 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The final celebration. The encore.

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And this one is going to be the same, even more awesome, guys. Now, we're talking Wednesday, August the 12th, Green International Cricket Stadium, the ultimate cool down fed sunset over white. It's a white event, so you guys just got to get ready for that, man. Trust me. Just cannot wait, boy. Jimmy? That's one I can't wait for, though. Happiness is the measure of success. Something about this one. Can't wait for that one, man. It's going to be off the chain, all right? Just get ready, guys. Marshall, Kiss. Imagine Marshall Montano. And Kiss. Vaughn. Boise. Inspector. Dash. Lodi Spark. Electrify. Shortlet. Selector G. One event, boy. Trust me, don't want to miss out on that. Don't want to miss out on that, all right? Carnival Uncle, guys. Right now.

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This is the event that keeps the carnival spirit alive. The final celebration. 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

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What's

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1: Grenada, are you ready for the most epic cool down after Spice Mass? 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

Yes, sir, it's up. Got some of my friends in the studio. Ayo. No, no interview thing today. Just coming and perform. Yeah, that's what we're doing today. Yeah. So this is a kind of performance kind of thing. So, you know.

0: see them ladies on the road.
1: Oh Lord. Oh, oh, oh Lord.
0: You know those with Queen of Heaven can go that way.
1: That's what money.
0: Boy, oh I'm my gosh.
1: Saying so loud, so.
0: Lord!
2: Girl, you are not the teaser. Make it easier.
0: Yes!
3: Hold on.
0: Yes! Ladies on the outside, only give all this about like a round of applause, man. Yeah. All they do is real good. Yeah. And it don't matter the age, you know. You can't tell the 20-something from the 30-something from the 40-something from the 50.
3: Yo, Lord!

0: feel like a dingle. This is me get a
1: we going, we going, we going, we going.
2: That's how we doing.

0: All the ladies for carnival. They did. All them. And then again, I must commend all the ladies for the carnival. Yeah, for the, whether it's natural, whether it's gym, whether I only go by the doctor.
1: No matter.
0: Yeah, yeah, yeah. It's yours.

remember, I was composing myself before I sing that song. And the side chick leave, and you know, nobody need to support me with this one here. Nobody, that one. Yeah, by yourself when your side chick leave. Yeah, so let me go again.

0: You see, after carnival, we will get that one moving.
1: That's a serious problem.
0: Yeah.
1: Not for me, because
0: yeah. You're a good boy.
1: Based on all the tingo.
0: You're a good boy.
1: Based on all the tingo, not for me. But
0: you're a good boy.
1: I've been hearing a lot of complaints, a lot of guys. So.
0: Yeah. Yeah, you don't do them things.
1: Yeah.
0: He's a spray and he's a god friend, man. Still,
1: don't come and talk, don't do this.
0: Stay away.
1: Simple as that.
0: Yeah.
1: That's all there, stay
0: away. Simple as that. Simple as that.
1: That's all there, stay away.
0: Yeah. So,
1: I'm going
0: to, boy, I real good. Mm. I'm loving the season. Mm. You know, I'm loving the semis. Road, Snakey, and them. Oh my goodness. Problems, boy. Problems.
1: Are they there with us? Always there with us.
0: Of course, man.
1: It doesn't matter.
0: The culture bigger than me.
1: I figure you're using this soccer.
0: Yeah.
1: It doesn't mean nothing,
0: but no, brother. No. That was soccer supposed to do. If you're a real soccer lover, you will understand. And if you're a real culture man, you will be in it too thick and thin. You will be there. Whether you're not in competition, not whatever. Bro.
1: Just come and have fun.
0: Come and have fun, man. Them artists and them does work hard and I want to. I go be there for them too. The same way. Alright? It's love. It's vibes. I mean, what's the vibes inside here this morning?
1: Exactly.
0: What else you want?
1: Exactly.
0: Why you can be sad and disappointed with soca? It don't go soca together.
1: Soca is love.
0: It's love. Yep. It's love.
1: And that is what it's all about.
0: Yeah.
1: You know, it's always a pleasure having you, man.
0: Brother, all the time.
1: Much love.
0: Thank you for having me.
1: You don't know
0: anything,
1: man.
0: Yeah, man. Anytime.
1: And the user, continue that, man. You can just say, what am I doing?
0: Yeah.
1: And we're here.
0: All
1: just
0: time.
1: Like that.
0: You don't know.
1: Blessings on all the rest of all the best for you for the rest of the season.
0: Yes, man.
1: Yeah, man. You don't know.
0: And people, link up Alma Boy Music on Instagram, all right, and stream the music. Link up Alma Boy Music for the book of bookings remaining still. Or link me a day. I'll give all this.
1: If you want
0: fun,
1: a proper performance for a brunch party,
0: yes,
1: or a proper soca party,
0: yes,
1: that's the guy. Though.
0: All right, thank you, sir.
1: That's
0: all right.
1: Guy. You understand?
0: Good night. Good night, stadium.
1: I didn't have a catalog.
0: I can't even hear. Good night, Queens. Back. I'm gone.

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This. 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So I guess in this one, I want to big up Grenada for this, because you see, this is my kind of music here. I just want to big up area. I want to big up Guava. I want to big up the whole of Grenada again. Let me go. 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

0: No killing this year. 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That's one of the nice, clean. You see how everybody that's coming in clean, flying in clean, riding in clean, everything clean. Live here as a blessed place. 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Let this carnival be one of the greatest on this earth. And we have the greatest on this earth. Best mass, best people, best culture, best spice.
1: What are we saying?
0: Real nice.
1: Love is love in the house.
0: Respect and honor, man.
1: Don't know, my brother. All the best, all right. Man. Don't know. Don Jamel. Bad. Don Jamel.
0: Right here.
1: All the best.
0: Love all the time, you know. Blessings, blessings, eh, brother. Come later on, I know we go play a mass.
1: Yeah. Don't know. That's what we do. That's what it's all about.
0: Jamel, my brother, Carl. Love again. Outside Grenada, you don't know. You can check out all my platforms. We're coming with something nice for the track day. Yeah. Best mass. Dan, this tune, you go see something nice. Don't know. Hey, Dan, pick up yourself, you don't know. Pull a glove.
1: Yeah, man.

So we're going to be at the whole of the Juve in July team now. And ladies, don't come and just stand up here. No. You fall in all, they come in here and stand up. Exit. Give me something fast.

0: gets her ready for the only fit tonight. He ain't thinking of an. He don't know that fit tonight, though. Yeah. The only thing that's going on right now is Kiddies Carnival.
1: Bad.
0: It's only Kiddies Carnival that's going on right now. And then after Kiddies Carnival, you know what's going on, though.
1: Yeah, they.
0: You know what's going on. After Kiddies Carnival, you go home, drop them kids home, make sure the babysitter and everybody don't get paid already. Don't finish up paying the babysitter today. Yeah. Make sure the babysitter them get their money. It's very important to make sure granny and them get their money. Though. Granny and them watching no children free today. And we have a special guest for Juve in July. They say, you know, every year we have a special guest, though. It's and guess who is in the building?
1: Yeah.
0: Guess who is in the building?
1: I think they can't guess what?
0: It is the reigning soca monarch out inside of St. Vincent. Goes by the name Jasper!
1: YMC. VFM. Grenada. Bad. Drink and drunken. Behave all yourself, right?
2: Behave yourself.
1: What does it mean to be independent? A bumper dangle like pendant. Sunset of the independent. Neck grandpa drink coffee pension. Just too easy attention. We drink that one without pardon. People balling no caution, but we don't care. We some madman. Granny said, do not drink no rum.

0: up, we run with chicken, run this is a
1: condom.
2: Yo, big up Selecta Juniors, right? Maximo. Yeah, man. Ting for them later. Jubilee in July. Moulin City. What does it mean?

0: Good drinking rum, just if one hear me. Sunset rum is the sweetest thing. When it mix it, does really sting. Then she back to be damaging. Yo, selector, you had the Vaughn version on that.
1: I will give you. I will give Rivers a free plug now. All the Rivers don't advertise on nobody thing. I will give them a free plug right now. Sunset bad? Oh yeah, something more bad than sunset though.
2: That's the debate we need to settle. Which island is
1: actually
2: the rum island?
1: Sunset bad, but we have something more bad than sunset. Right.
2: That's a debate.
0: I guess I defend sunset, you know. I just sunset ambassador, the very first sunset ambassador,
1: so,
0: right?
1: To
0: the ground. King Sunset, let's call me.
1: We have two things in Grenada. I'll make you try it, and I'm making you try it on stage tonight, though.
0: No. No.
1: But you know, I bring in three of them, though. I bring in the Butler Sunset.
0: Right.
1: Butler Clark's Coat. And a Butler Rivers, though. And you go tell me which one are the baddest one, though. Because you go sample three of them.
0: Before my contract, I tried Clarkscote already. And I tried Rivers already. And I tried the Woodbridge. I tried the Jack.
1: It's the Woodbridge, isn't it?
0: I tried all of those things before.
1: And what you find?
0: You're the bad man, you know.
1: The bad?
0: Mean? Yeah, but Sunset, come on, Sunset is king.
1: Ambassador. I like that. That's what you get paid for.
0: You know that.
1: That's what you get paid for. That's what you get paid for.

gin rum just for fun. What? To try taste this thing, is the sweetest thing. Strong rum does make me dip and ting. Then she back heavy damaging. What you say about the liver? Sunset not good for liver. I don't drink this liver, man. I drink this thing for behavior. Granny said, do not drink no rum. Carnival Tuesday. Well, you should have.

0: that booty hard. It's so juicy when I hit that Lord God.
1: Just Miser.
0: Yeah, man. All them last minute people there, you know what I mean? Yeah, man, go and get your tickets of last minute. Just run in.
2: If this is where you're getting on station right now, imagine where you're getting on the stage in July. We can't get all right now. So okay. Therefore, those who are still making up their mind, are they sure?
1: Still people still making up their mind.
2: Yeah, Jasper live in the building. They hear what you can do. It's a rum island right now. It's a friendly war between Vinci and Grenada about who is about the rum island. Yeah. But of course, you know, all roads lead to Moonlight City tonight for Juve in July. We're celebrating 10 years of Mash shortly. 10 years, man. You know, you've been one of them that been there from the inception, so you know how it goes.
1: 10 years ago.
2: Like, tonight is just a big birthday party for Juve in July, for Golden Promotions, for everybody. So make sure and get your tickets, right? We still have limited tickets available at the outlets. If not, you pay more at the door. But make sure and grab your tickets, all right?
0: Sure.
2: It's a heavy-hitting cast that we have inside.
1: Ladies, you can make sure you get your bodysuit, though.
2: Of course.
1: And you don't do like them. You don't must wear your bodysuit with jeans, though. Yeah, nobody took the jeans tonight, though. Forget that jeans stick.
2: We had to keep it PG. Everything, you know, we're celebrating hard tonight. Over $10,000 in cash prizes to be given out. You understand? Yeah, so much of freebies. You have fireworks display. Yeah, we have a heavy hitter cast line up here, Jasper live in the building. We have the heavy hitter DJs on stage. I mean, where was I?
1: If you're looking for last minute merch,
2: the merch store is still open until 4 p.m. If you're looking for tickets, tickets are available at all the outlets. Make sure and get your tickets, guys. And come on up to Moonlight City. One place and one place to be only.
1: Trust me.
0: Active.
1: Guys, you don't want to miss out Juve in July tonight. Jasper, is it Jasper? And congratulations on...
0: Yeah, man. Much appreciated, man. For sure.
2: And that's his first time performing in Grenada?
0: Yeah, man.
2: First time performing in Grenada.
0: Loud impact.
2: As an artist and as the reigning Vinci Sokamona King.
0: Yeah, for sure.
2: So, you know, it's a blessing, you know, to have. And you know, as we just say, once an artist come in Grenada, they just get bigger. So we're just looking forward to see the bigger things that will be happening from Jasper after he gets here, because that's an event where Juve July does make dreams come true. I'm being biased. for new artists, for the upcoming artists, that's an event that will make dreams come true.
1: After Juve in July, Jasper, I can guarantee you.
2: Grenada tends to do something special for artists when they come.
1: And it will come back in the next 2 weeks.
0: Yeah, for sure. I watch my granny from Grenada, you know.
1: Which part?
2: Yeah.
0: From Grand Roy.
2: Don't drink the rum.
1: Especially on Tuesday.
0: Come out and have your phone. Don't drink no rum, Jasper.
1: Yeah, we're just looking with you for nice and sticky nature on inside of Moonlight City. And I know you're going to best on a performance on the Soca Monarch in Vinci.
0: Yeah, for sure. We're going to do the thing.
1: Trust me. Are we looking forward to it?
0: Yeah, man.
1: We really, really, really looking
0: appreciate
1: forward
0: all the big up everybody listening to We FM right now. 93.3, 93.9. It's a whole heap of vibes. Later on tonight, you know where to be. Moonlight City.
1: No way else. Oli, come out, Oli. Come out, Oli. And as you only fed rain.
2: That's hurricane. The only fair people would love the rain. People don't run from the rain for Juve in July.
1: That's the rain. Hurricane too.
2: We legit fed during a hurricane for that fest already. So that's an event where...
1: Hurricane and we fatty, though. So that is a different fit.
0: Yeah. Nothing will stop.
2: That ain't stopping nothing at all. All
0: right.
1: And you go see tonight Mike the reason why you go see the reason why Grenada and St. Vincent similar when it comes to Fet
0: and Barnes. Sisters, you know what I mean? Sisters for sure.
1: You go see the reason tonight.
0: Yeah, man.
1: But Jasper, all the best. Make sure to get oil on Tito.
2: Definitely, you gotta get oil on Tito.
0: Yeah, for sure.
1: Yeah.
0: I can't touch spices and eat oil on.
1: Go in Grand Royal and get it. You'll get it better by Grand Royal.
0: Right, for sure.
1: Jasper, the Juve in July team. You don't know, look at what nature are we inside. Getting ready.

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0: Brother Daddy. 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
0: 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Shot like saying eating Julie, I know he lie. He eating Julie more than Kentucky Fry. Carl saying eating Julie, I know he lie. You eating too, and I know you lie. Eating Julie more than Kentucky Fry. Carl saying eating Julie, I know he lie. You eating too, and

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Is that mango lover? Everybody know that? I love mangoes.

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1: Three rabies. That tune bad like three rabies.
2: John, my brother.
1: What boss?
2: No, man, you don't know. As I say, I'll tell you that they bring back John here just to perform. You know, in everything done gone already.
1: Yeah, man.
2: I know you have a busy weekend again.
1: Yeah, because you are. The people just come from July. Somebody called me for July.
2: So July.
1: So I'm going up with my

0: Close dirty already. I live in dirty. Not coming back dirty.
1: That is what it's all about. That means you puff. Sharon!
0: Where is she?
1: Sharon! Sharon gonna be up there.
2: Sharon gonna be on the stage.
0: Mm-hmm. Is she a Sharon just now?
1: Yeah. Ball out tonight. Ball out tonight. She gonna rock down that name. Mm-hmm. She gonna rock to have that name tonight though. And John, man, always a pleasure. You don't know me and the only thing said. And John is our elder, I already know that.
0: Mm-hmm.
1: John been doing the things since before Carl and them born though.
0: Mm-hmm.
1: Yeah, still going strong.
0: Mm-hmm.
1: Just have to plug in that one.
0: Got to plug in that one.
1: Yeah.
2: Put yourself in the camera.
1: Yeah. See me for calling them on them, man. John
0: yeah,
1: B.
0: Yeah, yeah, we did, man.
1: Long time.
0: Yeah, man.
1: And always will say, General PP, Talpri, and Liquor John. That was around the 90s, though.
0: Yeah, man.
1: Dance all wise.
0: Mm-hmm.
1: Brighter than them, man, and them just come around the other day and feed them around the thing. But that, the man, and them, they used to run the thing. And he switched over. John switch over the soca before switch over before time.
0: Yeah.
1: John switch over before time.
0: I do Pampas, then he do Ponga Rice, and when I was on the Caribou show singing Pampas, he was on the ground touching up like a John.
2: To come up on the choke.
0: I say, hold on. You know, he does always come and tell me, but you tell me, hold on, boy. I see what with your turn. I come in.
1: So you used to bring him up.
0: I had to bring him up. I go first.
1: He's a bigger star. Yeah.
0: We don't leave people behind.
1: Yeah.
0: So here, I responsible. I am responsible for making him a star.
1: Free! On the doggy, on the mountain, family is going to be singing. They've been tied for a long, long, long, long time. Everybody's like brothers.
0: Warm to them. But we born the same time, yeah, like a twin.
1: Yeah.
0: This month is my birthday, the 29th of July.
1: Mm-hmm.
0: His birthday is the 29th. Same age, everything.
1: Yeah, John and Free, boy, you telling me? And John, well, you don't know, all the best to the man.
0: Thank you.
1: As we say a little bit later when we send Juve in July, and she up there.
0: Yeah, man.
1: The good thing about it, I will show, when they go on, I will call on stage. And I just... I go bring her on stage, and they go just sing it for us.
0: They
1: just singing it for us. And Juve in July can sing it for us.
0: Thomas, he put it together on the spot.
1: I don't know, man. Always a pressure, man.
0: I appreciate
1: it. Enough love, enough blessings, right?
0: And I want to big up the youth. Before me, before the Vinci.
1: Jamel. Orlando.
0: Full of energy, man.
1: Yeah.
0: I want to big up the youth and them youths.
1: Yeah,
0: full of energy.
1: Man.
0: Music. Honestly, good thing must prevail. And all I could say from my experience is never stop doing what you like.
1: Yeah, don't give up.
0: God and time.
1: Because if I didn't give up, I wouldn't be here right now.
0: Come on.
1: I just decided, I say, I ain't stopping. All ain't stopping me.
0: Mm-hmm.
1: I'm going.
0: Going.
1: And I'm here right now.
0: Yeah, man. One thing.
1: You don't know. DJ Carl, selected the whole team. Strictly Soca Saturday. For next week, I get me back at it again. With some more nicest, more artists. We're going to do some artists during the week because Carnival is actually in 2 weeks' time.
0: Mm-hmm. Close.
1: Yeah. After next week, and that's the end of that.
0: Mm-hmm.
1: So you don't know, guys. The pace, the fittest of the fittest shall survive.
0: Mm-hmm.
1: Take all your vitamins.
2: Now.
1: And the artists and them, buy a bottle of honey.
3: And soca Julie.
1: That does work. Jimmy, we done see that.
0: You see you? You're making short legs. Point in your mind. Point in your mind.
1: A little honey and a little Julie, and you're good to go, eh? Ladies and gentlemen, that's where we come to the end of our wonderful.

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1: From the ashes rose a phoenix of opposites. 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
1: And let me let you know a little bit about the Luna Mass. 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The costumes start from 1100 and up. So those of you who want to get on board, you could check out that webpage right now. Check out that app here. LunaMassBand.MASOS.APP. That's LunaMassBand.MASOS.APP. You check out that there as well, and then you're going to see all the costumes that are available for your ladies and the gentlemen as well too. It's all about, yeah man, you're rising up from the Phoenix Fire and Ice as well. You could check out my Facebook page as well. You're going to see some of that there as well, where you could, you know, go through some of the pictures and some of the costumes that are available there for you for Spice Mass 2026.
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1: 5 minutes moving up to the 2 o'clock hour. 3 o'clock, we got Swagger Dan from London. Let me let you know, Swagger Dan is a member of a group they call Red Alert. So, Grenadian, based in the UK, he's one of the members from the band Red Alert when they newly start off. So we're going to be talking with him a bit inside, because he's repping Grenada out in London. Yeah, man, he's doing a great job as well in terms of music, job music to be sorry. So, 3 o'clock, we got Swagger Dan, and hoping that we got some more artists as well, you know, coming in like Mello, and who made it to the finals for the Soca Monarch. And we also got a very good one too, who is going to be here, Squeezy. All right, Squeezy. Yeah, that's what it like that.

0: Alright, just before we get inside that top of the hour there for you. Alright? You know you gotta enjoy yourself. Alright, just to let you know that, folks, I want you to check out this place, Monday, God's willing. Alright? It's already closed. So you're gonna check it out Monday, God's willing. We're talking about Value Health. Located inside of PT Esperance in St. David is where you can get all your medical supplies. We're talking about a wide range of blood pressure machine. That is something for you to have in your house once you have elderly home. All right, you need to have one of that once you have elderly home with you, or probably say once you're over 30, you know, over 40 as well, 50, and you have an elderly person home, you need to have a blood pressure machine, voice activated one, so it commands and it tells you the reading of your blood pressure and also your pulse reading as well too. All right, they also got intelligent wearable breast pumps for the ladies who probably just, you know, have a newborn and you're back to work, and you know sometimes, yeah, you need to, you know, get that milk out a bit. You gotta pump it. The child is not there, but you gotta have, you know, pump a few bottles, and you could probably store it in the refrigerator in the cafeteria there where you work and carry home. Yeah, right. Or you could do that before you leave to go to work. They also got diabetic shoes for the diabetic patients as well. Wheelchairs. As all, they got wheels. That's walkers with wheels and without wheels. Yeah. They got a wide range of the patient beds. They also got the household oxygen concentrators. They also got the portable ones that you can carry. Oxygen concentrators. They also got the turning pillows for the bed respirator patients. They also got nursing shoes for the nurses. They got you covered on that as well. Nursing shoes, scrubs, croc bags, accessories such as watches, clamp, cup classic, and stethoscopes. They also got the cases as well for those. So you need to get a new one, eh? And much more. Whenever you are in a health professional or caring for a loved one at home, we got you covered when you need it and what you need. Location, once again, PT Esperance in St. David. Located opposite the police station. If you know where the police station located is, yeah, on the other side. And there's a teller machine right there. Right, that entire building there. Yeah, that's wall structure right there. That is where Value Health located. 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But the outlet for the Value Health open from Monday to Friday, 9 a.m. to 5 p.m. Saturday is 9 a.m. to 1 p.m. You can come in or you can call as well to hear or see as well. 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All right, let me take a break inside, top of the hour. Just run over a little bit. It's 2 minutes. Step it away from 2 p.m.
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1: From the ashes rose a phoenix of opposites. Its wings were smoke, whispering secrets of what had burned before. 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

Yeah, man. The brother defending. Mr. Golan from Carrickool. This one is called Weekend Chair. Name of the rhythm is called Let We Chair.

Now. This artist inside of the Goofy, Mr. Laser HD. Sweetness!

0: She said, give it to me.
1: Yeah. Make it drip on your face. Oh my, just give it to me. Yeah. She's about it.
0: All right, keep in mind, next month, let you know, the final Saturday of the month of August, we going to Grenfell. Yeah? You know that we going to Grenfell, the final Saturday of the month for Cartwheels Back to School Sale. You know, every year, once God permit life and strength, we there every year, every final Saturday. We have it in the car park in Grenfell. Cartwheels and myself will be there to get all your back to school supplies, from your copy paper to your folders to your geometry sets, your pencil, your pen, your erasers, your rulers. Also, you're getting your things like your exercise books, your school bags, your water bottles, sketch pad, and the list goes on with much more. And you know, we have some a nice sweet music along with that to, you know, keep you entertained. 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

0: the vibes all is nice when you when I step in. 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
1: Your breasties. 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
0: With them girls and them outside, boy. 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Whoa.

0: Hey, that's Joaquin. This one is called She Won from the Wet and Sleepy Rhythm. All right, let me let you all know, and I hope that you all get yourself on board for 2026. A lot of you all want to go out and make a little dollar. You all want to go and sell food on the streets. Listen carefully. You got to have your license to do that. Whatever small food truck you have, or big, large, whatever, or you want to throw down a tent, like how we say, you just throw down a tent, big enough, you want to do breakfast, you want to do lunch, you want to do your regular fish and chips, chicken and chips, but you need to have your food badge, because, I mean, come on, there's a lot of visitors coming in, and you don't want them to get this kind of way of saying, I bought something from you, and this is what happened, and then when they come to you, you cannot. You know what I mean? What do you mean by this cannot do? So we're responsible for that. You know what I mean? All right, so here what's happening. There's a particular team called Online Laboratories. They will do testing for you all to help you along getting your food medical certificate. All right? They will only do the test for you. Do all the necessary testing that you need to get done to get that certificate, to head over to Ministry of Health and get your stamp. You know what I mean? You get your face, you know, snap picture and everything like that, and have your badge. So, Allied Laboratories will do things like they will test you out for herpes A, stool culture, and OCP. All right? Your doctor will do necessary information as well, and put it into that. They will do your paperwork. Doctors will do that. But if you don't have a doctor as yet, three convenient locations that I'm going to mention to you will have doctors available for you, where you can get yourself, you know, in line now to fall in to do your thing. All right? And let me let you know, they got grip discounts as well for the people who has a medium capacity of workers. And you're going down to a little extra and a little bit, and you go up to the large one. Yeah? So we're talking about people like 5 to 10 persons. You within that, yeah, you get 10% discount. 10 to 25 persons within that, you get 20% discount. And 25 or more persons, you get 35% in that as well. All right, so if you don't have a doctor as yet, or you tell us, hey, boy, but I can't fall in this, so, well, I'll go to the outlets. And doctors available at three convenient outlets. Grandin's in St. George's, opposite Exit Plaza, right in the back for Fit for Life. You're heading there, or you could call the number 403-3488. All right. Lancia Query as well, in terms of information, what you need to find out and everything. All right. The number, once again, 403-3488 for the folks in St. George's area. Yeah. Which is much more accessible for you to head down there. I won't believe you leave here to go Grenville to do that. Because Grenville is for the people in St. Andrew. All right? And those are people from the northern side, like Sutter's. You know? All right, Grenville. Riverland Lane, going to the Grenville Secondary School. You got a city sign up. Look for it. It's 410-3488. That's 410-3488. And I won't think that you will leave all the way from St. George's, like Happy Hill, and go all the way up in Guelph, when you could just come down and go down Grand Dance. All right? Yeah. So Guelph got their own for people from St. Mark's. You could come down and Guelph area as well. All right? The number there for Guelph, Upper Independent Street, up by the New Fish Market, is 404-3488. That's 404-3488. I'm reminding you, Allied Laboratories, they've been there for a long time. All right? 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All right, so let you know that Allied Laboratories, their dedication lies in providing outstanding customer service, all right, and delivery accurate result in a shortly, or should I say timely, fashion manner. 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They emphasize the importance of staying informed about your health by encouraging regular checkups. 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And 404-3488 Upper Debiton Street is at a quarter of the new fish market. Right? Okay. We inside. We're taking a break. When we come back from the break, get in motion. We have for you the Junior Soca Monarch artist. Not inside studio, you know, but we have some of the tracks that we're going to play for you. Gonna look out for that, all right? And coming up top three, we have Swagger Dan, all the way from London. A member from the Red Alert Band, eh? Or should I say group? Stay with us. We're coming back right after these.
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1: From the ashes rose a phoenix of opposites. 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

0: Let's get inside now. 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
1: Hey, you. 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
0: Let's get inside with Black Bobby. Keep in mind, coming up at top three. After we take the top of the hour break, we got Swagger Dan, I keep telling you.
1: Can you breathe?
0: All the way from London. You will be hearing him. You will be seeing him live as well, too. Right here. Go to check out the Facebook page. That's WeFM Radio.

0: All right, folks, look at the time. It's straight up 3 o'clock. Let's take the break. When we come back, we got Swagger down inside. We're taking a commercial top of the hour break and sponsor break. And when we come back, more.
1: 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The Carnival heat is on. We Carnival. 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
1: From the ashes rose a phoenix of opposites. Its wings were smoke, whispering secrets of what had burned before. Its heart was blaze, fierce enough to remake the world, and its breath, an arctic blast,

Grenada. All right, for those of you who are watching the live right now on Facebook, let me just let you know that we inside with Fire and Ice. Just to let you know more about them, it's a Lunar Mass Band .masos.app. All right, reminding you, you could check out that page there. And they're fully putting things together because they got premium liquor on board. They got hot meals on the road as well. They also got top DJs, mobile washrooms, security, gifts bag. And they got mobile photographers as well to, you know, take pictures if you want to hold a little archive for yourselves. It's all well and good. All right. And costumes start from $1,100 up. All right. Once again, check out that page, lunamassband.masos.app. Once again, lunamassband.masos.app. You check that out. You'll see all the masquerading outfits, everything, the course, and the list goes on right there. And then you could make yourself your purchase and, you know, everything like that, and pay down and whatever the case may be. You could do that. All right. All right. I told you when we come back, we go live all the way inside of London. And you may be asking yourself, how are we doing that today? All right. In the background is a rhythm played by a group called Red Alert. All right. Three members, one remained in Grenada, the other two migrated. But they still keep that connection together. And they still do represent Grenada throughout the world in all different festivals that is putting on for Caribbean artists in terms of Caribbean islands. So this artist representing Grenada fully in Caribbean aspect. He goes by the name of Swagger Dan as well too. So let me just welcome Swagger Dan inside Swagger Dan.

Let's see. Swagger Dan, you hearing me? Swagger Dan, I'm not hearing you. Can you tell me?

And it seems to be that, Swagger Dan, you seem to be that your audio to go out is not coming in to we, so we're not hearing you that well. So see how we could get that done there. Anyway, just to let you know, Swagger Dan is inside.

0: Swagger Dan, what's happening, brother?
1: Are you still hearing me? Are you hearing me now?
0: Yeah, yeah. We hearing you loud. We hearing you loud.
1: All right, good.
0: I think what you should do now is to lower your volume down a little bit because it get a little feedback into our system.
1: Right. Is that better?
0: Yeah, that's much better. That's our system.
1: Right. Is that better?
0: Yeah, that's much.

0: know, family wise and you know enjoying and probably enjoying them life, but still repping Grenada into the art form throughout the world. And I understand that you doing a lot of the Caribbean
1: 100%.
0: Right, representing Grenada 473. All right, so tell me about yourself repping Grenada in London in some of those festivals that you yourself going to, and I know to yourself that is not much of the Grenadian artists here represent those events that you are going to. Tell us a little more about that.

All right, so I understand that you have some tracks that you did so far. Tell me about some of the tracks that you did so far for 2026 representing Spice Mass. They're sending back your contribution. Tell me a little more about

So Swagger Dime, tell me now, who you work with so far as you've been in London? Who is the producers that you work with so far to kind of get back yourself into the Grenadian art form of Jab Jab, which is a rhythm I'm playing in the back there right now, you know, represent for 26. Tell me, who is some of the producers?

0: All right, so
1: Damian Papi Boy, he's from Tripoli. He used to sing as well.
0: Yeah, I get it, Kali.
1: He's one of a very prominent producer over here. He works with a lot of, you know, national artists across, you know, the Caribbean islands and stuff like that. So that's my producer now. That's the guy I'm working with right now. Damian Papi Boy La Pump.
0: Yeah, man, Papi Boy. I remember Papi Boy. Papi Boy did a lot of track rhythms for Boogie B. I think he did the rhythm for I think one of those guys who ended up in Soca Monarch last year or year before. I think he did for Black Adan too.
1: Yes. Yes, man.
0: Yes.
1: He's been doing some really good music, you know. I mean, a lot of people may not know that he produced for, like, we're talking about people like Farmanap.
0: Yeah.
1: You know, College Boy Jesse, and, you know, the whole works. He's doing a lot of big jobs. He's a kind of quiet guy. He just, you know, he likes working behind the scene, but, you know, he's doing things, you know?

0: All right, so let's see what's happening now. Swagger Dan, we have a rhythm here called The Big Container. We gonna touch it?
1: We decide to cook a food. The women go supply meat and fellas go supply. Anna, what the hell is that? What?

0: Yes, Swagger Dan, welcome again, back again, brother. Swagger Dan, you getting on, brother? All right, Swagger Dan. So tell me, man, you getting on with that track day, brother? You getting on with that track day? Trust me, you getting on with that track day.
1: Yeah. Let's see now. What I try to bring in the music now is the authentic Jab Jab song. I'm talking about from roots. I remember it's a little boy from the countryside. I'm from St. Patrick, yeah? I'm a St. Patrick man. Yeah? And, you know, seeing the old-time Jab Jab, we used to call it the yay. And these are the kind of chant they used to chant, you know, beating the drums, blowing the conch shell, black as tar. The only thing you can see is the white in the eye. You know what I mean?
0: True. True.
1: And
0: true.
1: So I'm trying to bring back that authentic Jab Jab chant. You know, try to incorporate that into the music, a modern bongs. You know, a modern rhythm with the old time, you know, Jab Jab chant. Like, you know, where you going with that big container? Yeah, you think, what happened? You think this is Saraka? A little cook we have by the side of the road, you come with your big container.
0: No, well, what we, I know to myself, when I go into Salakas and thing in like big in places, I go in with the biggest, you know, the biggest bowl or the biggest container. I go in with because I want to make sure when I done eat and I have to go back down, I go in back down with something sufficient, you know. Every piece in, you know, that's the thing. Yes, I need to have plenty in everything.
1: I disagree with you.
0: So then tell me, you did that track there with Happy and Papi Boy, right?
1: Papi Boy produced that track.
0: Yeah. Right, Papi Boy produced that one there for you. So tell me now, as you release that track down here, have you released it in any like media houses in London? Because I know there's a lot of, you know, studios around the place.
1: Well, this track, I'm telling you, this track is doing well, very well over here in the UK. This track was featured on BBC Radio.
0: Yeah, nice. With Shawnee B and the guys?
1: Well, Shawnee B is a part of it.
0: Nice.
1: Shawnee B, we cool. Shawnee B is such a cool guy, you know.
0: Nice.
1: Shawnee B, and honestly, another guy. It's actually a white guy. He's the one who actually reached out to me about the track and tell me how he's really loving the track. The track is, he just has an infectious, that's what he used. There's an infectious beat, you know, and he would like to, you know, feature that song on his program. And it went on rotation, you know. I also performed at, what's this guy's name again? Was AG. AG. A lot of people know AG. AG travels around the world and, you know, showcase talent, upcoming talent, as well as well-established people. And so I performed that tune, and I'm talking about in full Jab Jab gear, my Grenada flag and everything. And it was amazing. And I've also, I've performed at shows, you know, get a couple bookings. It's still going. It's still going. Up to now, I'm still receiving, like, bookings for that particular track, you know.
0: All right. Nice, man. Nice. So let me ask you, as we're going forward with you doing, repping for Grenada, all right, over there, let me know about you with the events that you're on with. Like some of the Grenada Day events that you go out and showcase yourself. What's the response like with you as you're doing those authentic Jab Jab?
1: The response is amazing. So I performed at Grenada Heritage Celebration last year. You know, I performed to people like, you know, the British High Commission, you know, and, you know, some delegates and supporters and the Grenadian people living over here. And trust me, they love this sort of things because you have someone who's bringing them that raw Grenadian, you know what I mean?
0: True.
1: Right.
0: Nice.
1: Here,
0: nice.
1: UK.
0: Nice.
1: And the thing about it, I represent in such a way that when I go to perform, I know there's a lot of people also who follow me on my Facebook, my Instagram, and they see what I do. I portray jam. You see, I'm doing this interview here. I'm, you know, wearing my helmet. I've got my chain around my neck. I'm all in black. When I go to perform, I go out in full garb.
0: Wow.
1: My jab, jab outfit. Yeah, my full jab, jab outfit.
0: Full yay.
1: Full yay, man. Black up the face, black up the skin, all black, horn. I got my snake. I mean, you know, I go out, so I have that. I created that image, that,
0: right,
1: you know, authentic Grenadian jab, jab image.
0: Right.
1: That people actually look up for and, you know, they'll be entertained by, you know?
0: So let me ask you, when after you finish doing all those performance throughout parts in London and you go wrong, do we expect, like, you get people walked up to you and say, hey, this is the guy that, you know, the jab, jab guy, can we take a picture? Have you expect, you know, get this kind of, you know, forward from them?
1: Your people are gravitating to this thing. They love the music. There is, listen, jab, jab music, it's a sweet music, you know. The drums, there's something about the drums. I always say to people, they come up to me, they ask me, you know, questions and, you know, they want photos, they want things like that. And I always take a chance to give a brief, just a quick 2 minutes or a few seconds history of the jab, because this thing is spiritual for me, you know. When I go out and perform, I'm on stage, I go into a different zone because I make the connection. I make the connection, the music, the drums, everything to our ancestors and what the jab jab really means. So the music to me is celebration. We're celebrating our freedom, our liberation, right? But there's a deeper connection for me, you know? I feel there's a connection to our ancestors. There's something powerful about the drums, because I'm telling you, I just want to say that quickly though, because I did a video shoot on Thursday in the middle of London, and trust me, there's a crowd just gathering, and people were coming up, they want to know, people were dancing to the music and say, oh, I just can't stop dancing. This music, it just moves you. It makes you want to move your leg.
0: Wow.
1: And I say, yes, nice. It's the power of the drums.
0: Nice. So then you take up that day, man. Trust me, I'm feeling it, and still again too, I'm visualizing everything that what you just mentioned. They say, yo, seeing those people do their stuff with your music in London right now. So let me ask you questions again, man. For this season, as you not really prepare yourself to come back here, but then I know that you have yourself put aside for some of the events coming up after Grenada Carnival, because you know after Grenada Carnival they get Notting Hill Carnival, they got all the little stuff,
1: of course,
0: events.
1: Of course.
0: Right. So give us a little hint, some of the events that is coming up that you're gonna be falling in after the carnival.
1: Well the biggest thing that we all looking for now is the Notting Hill Carnival.
0: Yo.
1: You know?
0: Okay.
1: We have, there's a group over here called the Authentic Jab. So it's a group of Grenadians who strongly represent the jab over here. And so we have a jab band where we will be on the street, Notting Hill Carnival for Juve. And I'm talking about no small band, you know. We're talking about a band of over 200, 300 people, yeah?
0: Mm-hmm.
1: So we've got that. I've got some bookings coming up. I have bookings all the way down to December. The last person who booked me was for an event all the way down December. But immediately now, I have my launch coming up for that new tune that I did, Trust Me Apa.
0: Mm-hmm.
1: So I've got that coming up. And there's a couple other shows. There's a lot of other things that we still trying to put together, really. There are things that we still talking about on the table. So, once we finalize everything, then I can touch back base and let you know, man. I can update you.
0: Nice. What I like about it now, you just doing authentic Grenadian style. I mean, it's like you see, it's like you being out there and you see, just say, boy, hey, boy, we can't do them kind of jump and weave thing and this kind of groove thing up here. We can't do them kind of, nah. Here what we gonna do. We will give them our ancestors and make them feel our ancestors up here. So we had to do that. We had to go back to the drawing board. And you did that very well. So we have another tune. We have a tune they call Tune Tune. All right? I mean, I listened to it and I was like, nah, boy, what? That is a real ye, man, boy. But speaking about ye, have you ever played jab so many times in Grenada, or probably you just, you know, went and just jumped in the band and jump off? Which does it really do? Full jab?
1: Let me tell you something. Let me tell you something now. Where the jab start? The jab start as for us in the country as kids. So leading up to Carnival, they used to have where they said they're going to practice, the jab going to practice. And that time as kids, even if your mom never let you go anywhere far from the house, when it comes to the jab, you have all freedom to go. So we used to go in, and I'm talking about the little kids, we in the mass band, and we treaded from all the way Rosehill Junction down to Sutter's in front of the police station. And you know, and we chanting and saying all sorts of things. Some of the things here coming out from our mouth. If any other time, if you say them things and them, you get a good cut ass.
0: I know.
1: Job time.
0: I know.
1: You can say what you want.
0: I know. It's like everybody waiting for when the jabs out of practice, then they could jump in them kind of words on them. But you see, anytime you can have all done, you can't jump in them kind of words again. It's like, nah, you only get 2 days to say them kind of words, or 3 days, or 4 days, or just, or probably a week to just get on them kind of way and say them kind of rhymes. After that, nah, you can't rhyme so again, but you had to change your style. You had to change your style. All right, so here, what are you going to do now? Swagadan. Let me drop this track here now with the call Tune Tune. Trust me. I mean, Grenadian gonna listen to it, eh? And I don't want Grenadian get no wrong idea of the track. Ya

0: Hey, Swagger. Those of you watching the live, you see Swagger put up a fluffy kitten. One of those stuff. Yeah, them stuffed cats, you know, that like them kind of fluffy ones. Yeah, he put up that. Like Tuntun. Oh, my goodness me. Swagger, tell me more, man. Because tell me more about yourself with them, with those tracks for this year. Because I know you just came up from the GOB. You know, you had to go and get yourself ready. It's, what time it is up in London right now?
1: It's about what time now? Can't even see the time properly.
0: About after 8? Minutes to 9?
1: Sorry,
0: it's supposed to be
1: 20 minutes to 9.
0: 20 minutes to 9? Wow.
1: Yeah.
0: And we haven't even get sunset as yet. So that is to tell you. We haven't get sunset as yet. Right now it's like early. We have carnival frolics going on at the National Stadium. A lot of the parents carry out them children. Yeah, yeah. We have that here. We have that. And last night we had the bumper one of the Soca Monarch semifinals. Very bumper.
1: Yeah, yeah.
0: Yeah, boy. Yeah, boy. Last night was real peace, boy. War. I mean, trust me. Last night was, it was so unpredictable in a way that I was like, nah, boy. How them judges work? They work good. And I still again too, I say, boy, they work cut out, boy, because watch me. A lot of the artists perform real good. The tracks was real arranged. They practice really good with the bands. They perform, trust me, I'm telling you, non-stop pace. And when the result came out, people was astonished and they were saying, yeah, boy. And like, they can't say that one had to come out, that one had to go in. It's like, boy, watch me, too much. Everybody can go in. Trust me, everybody couldn't go in. For me now, what I would have done is that when they have intermission time, I know Spice Man's probably listening right now. When they have intermission time, the artists who had a little more higher score than some of the people, you know, in between is okay then, who didn't make it. And let me take out three artists who didn't make it. And let me look for the three scores that, you know, fall in now, boy, and put them into the intermission time, because trust me, a lot of the artists who didn't make it last night, they went down real good. Trust me, went down real good.
1: I think that's a really good thing that you're saying, a really good initiative.
0: Yeah,
1: and what that will boost the artists, the morale.
0: Yeah, of course, because, of course.
1: Know, you know, you did well, and yeah, maybe the competition was so tight that they had to, you know, it was difficult to pick. They can't pick everyone. But the people, as you say, who perform so well, yeah, give them the opportunity to showcase themselves at the intermission on that night, and so they can feel, you know, appreciated. Yeah.
0: Yeah, because
1: that's a really good thing. I support that. Spice Mask, I hope you're listening.
0: Because trust me, a lot of the artists who went out last night have in their mind that they will be going into the finals. Yes, those who had it in the mind that was going to the finals made it to the finals, all right? And those who had it in mind going to the finals didn't make it. But then I'm saying at least we had about 30-something, all right? We pick at least, how much, what, 10, 11? All right, so out of those who remaining, let's pick at least 5 more who didn't make it but had good scores. And then when we have intermission time, because we have intermission time, like when from the Groovy to go into the Soca Monarch finals, you have an intermission time there. Yeah. Instead of you having the DJ pump up and let us bring these artists, those who didn't make it into the Groovy, we take 2 out of the Groovy who didn't make it, and we take 2 out of the Power who didn't make it, and put them in. Because they wanted to be on the stage just as everybody else who on the stage for finals. And let me put that. You know what I mean? So we give them that little, yeah, as people say, give them a bligh, we give them that bligh there. You know what I mean? Because I know before, they used to have standby. And then when everybody who
1: they
0: didn't
1: have that anymore.
0: Right, they didn't have that anymore. Because when everybody come to sing, they still get a standby, an opportunity to do his thing or her thing. You catch me?
1: Yeah.
0: Right. So I'm telling you, man, last night was, woo, trust me. And I know if you were down here, you would have seen that vibes, you would have do thing too. Because I know all you. Yeah. You would have do thing. You would have do thing.
1: Of course, trust me. Of course, of course.
0: You would have do thing.
1: But as we on that with the music, with Grenadian music, trust me, bro. I think that Grenada is doing really so good, well.
0: Yeah, yeah, yeah.
1: With the music right now, mm-hmm. the young people who is, coming out and making a name for themselves, and those, the veterans who fly in the flag and stuff like that, I want to, just say, you guys are doing a really great job, and, I feel proud, honestly. I feel proud to say, hey, I'm from Grenada, that's my country, that's my music. You know what I mean? So, guys, trust me, I think we are representing well, and we are making a mark, or our name. We're making a name in the music world right now. So, yeah, really good. Kudos to those guys, man.
0: All right, so, Swagadan, give me some handles, man. Give me some handles that Grenadians could follow you right now on Facebook, Instagram, TikTok.
1: So, my IG, Swagadan HQ, SWAGGA.HQ. TikTok, again, same thing, Swagadan HQ. My Facebook, I need to change handle on my Facebook. It's difficult. But again, Swagadan, the Swagadan is attached to it, but it's attached to a different handle. Swagadan HQ IG, Swagadan HQ TikTok. You can find me there.
0: All right. So, Swagadan, give me a little piece. I'm going to run that through near mine. Tun Tun, you can sing it out for me on the live.
1: Yeah. Well, you hear my voice, right? I'm really, really hoarse, but I'm going to do it. I'm still going to do it, right?
0: All right.

0: I know the voice, man. I know no, your listen. Voice.
1: Let me tell you quickly before I know we gotta go just now, but let me tell all you guys what happened. Now, Thursday I shot a video, right? A music video, and we had so much fun. Trust me, as Jab Jab, we had so much. Listen, when that video comes out, you guys gonna see it. I'm host, today's what? Today's
0: Saturday? Yeah.
1: And I'm still host from that event.
0: I know. You put all into it, man.
1: I need to rest the voice.
0: And I know you put all into it, man. But why you gotta do it? You know, yeah, I know if he was here, he'd be drinking some honey and lime, you know? Or you know, something like that, you
1: yeah,
0: know?
1: Yeah, to suit it off. That's what we need. That's
0: you know, to suit it off. But all what you need over there now is just rest. That's rest. And don't work up yourself too much. Let the body just recuperate itself back.
1: That's a plan. Nice. I'm going to just rest. Take care of that voice for probably the next week or two.
0: Uh-huh.
1: I'm not going to post myself on anything because I need to get it back, you know. That's my tool, you know.
0: Yeah, of course.
1: That's my instrument.
0: Of course. Although you have a side job, but that is where you really want to push it off. I say, one, hey. My voice is the word to do thing. Like for me personally, my tool is what I'm doing right now. My voice. My voice. All right. So I got that. Thank you very much, brother, for coming in and, you know, I mean, sharing us and being on the live with us. For those of you who are viewing us right now, this is Swagger Dan, all the way in London right now. He take his opportunity time to come out and talk to us live on our Facebook Live as well. We make that link. And as I said before, he was a member of the group called Red Alert. Migrated in London, as I get that information there, over 7 years now. He migrated to London, where he still continue to do the representation of Grenadian culture over there in all events as well. He meet a lot of those artists at K that went up there. And he, you know, still flying the flag high, as you can see in the background, and you can see what he do. Still got the flag, he still got the helmet. All right, he still do the, you know, the darking off when Notting Hill Carnival, he still plays his Jab Jab. And everything, Grenadian authentic way, still cook his oil down because we have little off-air talk, and he still do his stuff. Any final words you want to leave with us? Any final word you want to say to us? Or you want to say hi to anybody back home in Grenada? Any final thing?
1: Yeah, I want to say thank you guys. You know, thank you guys for, you know, hanging out with us today, listening. You know, the Grenadian Posse, big up, love, respect all the time. I want to pick up my brother, man. Redhead, Red Alert, representing Red Alert. The man is, you know, is doing his thing, pushing the music. Bro, big up yourself, love and respect. I want to say hi to my son, who is back home in Grenada. Deshaun, big up yourself, man. Love you. My daughter, Jada, big up yourself, Jada. You know, daddy always love you. You know, my sisters, you know, my brothers back home, auntie, cousins, everybody. and all my friends, you know, and all my followers, you know, I know there's loads of people. There's a couple thousand people I know who follow me on my Facebook from Grenada. They show the love, they show appreciation for the song. Oh, while you're on that, I want to big up one person in particular, Shakira the Jab. Always represent for the music, you know. Big up yourself, Shakira. Love, respect. EXO Dre, big up yourself. Congratulations, Dre. And too much to mention, so I just want to just say love to everyone. You know what I mean? Love. Thanks for everything.
0: Nice,
1: love
0: nice. Nice, my brother. Swagger Dan, man. All the way. He's a guy from St. Patrick's, to be side. For those of you who don't know, he's a Soterian, should I say. Right?
1: And Snaya, please permit me to say something quickly before I go, yeah?
0: Yeah, go ahead. No problem.
1: I want to thank you, Snaya, for having me. You know what I mean? I saved that for last because, trust me, Snaya has been there supporting Red Alert from way back, since 2019. You know, Snaya is a man who gave us the push with the music and everything like that. And, you know, the music was playing all over the place and everybody was showing love. So, Snaya, big up yourself and big up your radio station, man. Love and respect. You know,
0: thank you very much. Love, thank you.
1: Appreciation.
0: Thank you very much, Swagger Dan, man. We keep the link. We keep the connection. We keep it going nicely. All right?
1: Definitely, my brother.
0: All the best, brother. All the best. All right, folks, you just got it there. And as I mentioned earlier on, we did the live there with our good brother, all the way inside of London, goes by the name of Swagger Dan. Yeah, man, he give it a track. Let's just drop the track here before we finish it off now, man.
2: Now, boy.
0: You gotta listen to it.

0: All right, we just had a day from Swagger Dan all the way inside of London. Yeah, those of you. All right, those of you that watch the live, you saw the live there on Facebook, our Facebook page. All right, we talk about WeFM Radio. Yes, our Facebook page where you see that there. All right, gentlemen, let me let you know what all what's going on. All right, keep in mind, get ready for Lunar Mass present Fire on Ice. Yes, man, it's all about the experience of this carnival 2026. Premium liquor, hot meals on the road, top DJs, mobile washrooms, security gift bags, and a mobile photographer going to be there for you. 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All right, so Lunar Mass Band is on the road for 2026. 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And remember, check out Pity Bakai, the tire shop up there. 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

0: 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All right. 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
1: From the ashes rose a phoenix of opposites. Its wings were smoke, whispering secrets of what had burned before. Its heart was blaze, fierce enough to remake the world, and its breath, an Arctic blast.

I let you know that next month, the final Saturday of the month of August, Cartwheels Back to School Sale and the Victoria Street, located on Victoria Street in the car park. For a wide range of the back to school supplies such as copy paper, foil paper, foil, where's again, pen, pencil, eraser, sharpeners, rulers, drum set, sketchbook, school bags, water bottles, chalks for the teachers, markers for the teachers, water paint for the kids who are going in preschool, Play-Doh. The list goes on with more, but you had to go in and see for yourself. Final Saturday of the month of August. And also you can check them out on Scotch Street. Yeah? Upstairs, Just Brands.

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I see general. Life now. Oh, God. All your pain, boy. 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

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Saturday. 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

0: G's, run it again.
1: Yeah.
0: All right. Big up Humble. Big up a branch in Shaba. The big Bongo Dread. 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You know if the Dread was in Soca,

0: And then this is where we're going to...
1: Oh, my goodness, me.
0: Yeah, this is where we're moving off. We had Swagger Dan all the way from London inside. We had a few artists supposed to come in. We had The Messenger. She had to come in today, but she have to get ready for semifinals tomorrow. So they got a little band practice and everything like that. So she was unable to make it today. So hoping that we're going to get her to come back next week. All right? And somehow Squeezer just setting me up. Yan Mello. Go on, Jad. All these my brethren still, but I need it all there real hard. Well, you know, I'm not an alcoholic drinker. So, you know, I want a case of Vitamalt. Well, half from each. Half from you, half from you. And I want a case of Glenel water, too. All right, then. 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All right. My name is Snaya, SNWIA, inside represent for Snaya Vibe Trendsetters. To my daughters, I'm a son. My daughter at work right now. Celine Harvey, have a good day at the JOB right now. I know you're listening. To my grandkids as well, everybody else. My son Miguel, Junior Farrell, Coca, as well as Mikel Coca. Yeah, man. Princess, you have a blessed one. Love you, everybody. Have a good one. Love you. And my daughter, Mariah, have a blessed. Love you. Mwah, mwah, mwah, mwah. We talk. Have a blessed and productive weekend.

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1: Grenada, are you ready for the most epic cool-down after Spice Mass? Because on Wednesday, August 12th, the Grenada National Cricket Stadium becomes the home of

they'll be joined by some of Grenada's biggest soca superstars for one unforgettable night of music, vibes, and pure island energy. This is the event that keeps the carnival spirit alive. The final celebration. The encore.

0: the official Sunshine Promotions outlet. Carnival Encore 2026. Sunset over White. Wednesday, August 12th at the National Cricket Stadium. When the road ends, this is the Encore.
1: Is in we blood. The rhythm is in our soul. The competition is of epic proportions. Grenade.

0: energetic crowd. Fantastic Saturday, August 8th, 8 p.m. The Panorama Championship 2026. You've got to be there.
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0: 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Fantastic Saturday, August 8th, 8 p.m. The Panorama Championship 2026. You've got to be there.
1: Grenada, are you ready for the most epic cool down after Spice Mass? Because on Wednesday, August 12th, the Grenada National Cricket Stadium becomes the home of

joined by some of Grenada's biggest soca superstars for one unforgettable night of music, vibes, and pure island energy. This is the event that keeps the carnival spirit alive. The final celebration. The encore.

0: the official Sunshine Promotions outlet. 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
1: Is in we blood. The rhythm is in our soul. The competition is of epic proportions. 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

0: energetic crowd. Fantastic Saturday, August 8th, 8 p.m. The Panorama Championship 2026. You've got to be there.
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